Two energies both attracted through vibes tonight. Feeling connected inside cause I know it's right. Open up a new gateway as new thoughts from the all that is begin to make way. And they can't manifest in the same way. All limitations and the

Now it's time to carry on, son. And we can have the lights out, please, for atmosphere. Now we're about to play a new composition by our pianist, Bobby Timmons. This one is a jazz waltz, however, it has all sorts of properties. It's simultaneously a shout and a chant, depending upon whether you know anything about the roots of church music and all that kind of stuff, meaning soul church music. I don't mean Bach chorales and so, that's different, you know what I mean? This is soul, you know what I mean? You know what I mean? All right. Now we're gonna play this by Bobby Timmons. It's really called This Here.

most male hormones. They do not need anything. The state was wondering if you think they didn't. It was no time to think. The girl, none of us. The sort of things. Well, mom is simple.

The sun is a sphere of hot, seething gases and surges of radiation. Most of the light we get from the sun comes from a thin, bright layer which defines its visible edge, the photosphere.